search for diamonds in the sky. 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

0: Le Brésil, comme il se doit au bar de l'hôtel avec le mojito à vanda de João Donato et Devendra Banhart qui se sent une âme d'enfant. 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
1: I never take anything for granted. Only a fool maybe takes things for granted. Just because it's here today, it can be gone tomorrow. That's one thing that you'll never in your life ever have to worry about me. If I'll ever change to a

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Shall I come back? 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Oh, Lord, Lord. I wonder. You know, someone said, the world's a stage and each must play a part. Oh God. Oh man, I tell you. And I had no cause to doubt you. Sing it, baby.

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1: RTS. Option. Musique.
2: Yeah.

to the wall till it's bleeding. A thousand eyes staring at the ceiling. 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Phantom child.